motherfucking crib. Fuck all y'all motherfuckers. Living all over this motherfucker, try to kick me out. That goes for you, Mrs. Watson. With your little ass kids always fucking crying. You got your little chihuahua, fuck you and your motherfucking mama, bitch. I'm out here, suck my

It's like someone took a knife edge and dug a 6-inch valley in the middle of my skull. At night I wake up with the sheets soaking wet, freight train running through the middle of my

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0: Imagine a guy sitting lonely at the coffee table, thinking about what he wanted to do but won't be able because of his diagnosis. The doctor phrased it differently, but in between the lines he said his time is over. Imagine the barista coming up to him. Sorry, sir, can I bring you another drink? Yeah, my week was tough, so could you please do some latte art to cheer me up? Say less. And as he left, the thoughts were kicking in again. Maybe he should have been a different man. Maybe what he's feeling now is what it's really about. It would be easier if he didn't pick the easy route. He should have told his son he loved him. He should have seen his mom more often. He shouldn't have left his family for this job in London. He should have been a different man from top to bottom. He should have... Here's your coffee, sir. I know it isn't perfect. It was my first time, cause we normally don't serve this. But he played it humble. He really did it well. Capital letter spelling.
1: Kill yourself.
2: He who makes a beast of himself.

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Fooled you twice, I gave my all. Made you wear the bravest face and save your tears for rainy days. 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I was wrong like broken clocks, I'm probably right like twice a day. 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
2: Unglaublich, es ist so M495 hier. 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Du hast zwei Katzen, 3, 4, 5, 7, 8, 5 Katzen,
0: das ist gut. Ja. 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
2: Genau. Und falls ihr sagt, oh, das sind voll coole Namen, die merke ich mir, weil ich muss auch noch meine Katze benennen.
0: Dann gebt mir wenigstens Credits so.
2: Gebt Credits oder bleibt einfach kurz dran, weil wir haben hier noch was anderes für euch. 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
3: Number 5.
4: Physical traits. Want a black cat? 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Easy. 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
3: Number 4.
4: Foods. 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
3: Number 3.
4: Miscellaneous. The internet also suggested Rainbow Kitten Surprise and Chonk. Of course, there's always the unisex name, Tax Evasion.
3: Number 2.
4: Punny names. If you're quite the jokester, try some clever names like Cathew, the cat version of Matthew, the Great Catsby, or Marie Purry.
3: Honorable mention.
4: Other animals. Yeah, this is my cat. His name is Fish. Or be ironic and name your cat Dog. Can't think of other animals? Just try cat in other languages. Katze, Schat, or Gatto.
3: Number 1.
4: Inanimate objects. 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

I just bought a Subaru Crosstrek. I would have bought a Lambo, but I'm not quite there yet. Sometimes I get drunk and I forget what day it is. I wish that I was skinnier, but I love sandwiches. 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She cried for a bunch of other reasons. I'm never going back to Four Seasons.

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If I hear another G chord, I'm breaking your shit. Nothing like a Subaru Crosstrek. 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

0: Das war Untune von Ella Harold hier in der Hörbar auf M94.5. 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
1: Ja, und eine unserer Praktikantinnen, nämlich Kat, hat sich das Event mal genauer angeschaut, um rauszufinden, was Dackel so zu einem großen Teil der deutschen Kultur macht. And because she's an international, we're now officially switching to English, and the rest of this interview will be in English. So, welcome, Kat.
2: Thank for having me.
0: What all happens on Dachshund Day? That sounds fun.
2: So on Sunday, there are going to be dog-themed events at Summer Festival. There's like a joint dachshund walk that people can participate in at 16 hours, and then there's also going to be a dachshund race.
1: Okay, they're definitely cute, but what do dachshunds have to do with Summer Festival or the Olympia Park? Why have they a dedicated theme and day to them?
2: Well, a dachshund named Waldi, or Valdi, was the first official mascot of the Munich Summer Olympics in 1972. He became super popular and well-loved, and then Olympia Park, where Summer Festival is held, was built for those Olympic Games, so it's also a very culturally important space.
1: Okay, so because those are both important to Bavaria's history, they are included in the culture-themed week then?
2: Yeah, exactly. Okay. But the historical significance of the dachshund in Germany goes back way before 1972.
0: How far exactly are we talking?
2: The 16th century. The dachshund was

0: bred in Germany to hunt badgers and other burrowing animals because of its long and low to the ground body.
1: Well, that makes sense because in German, Dachs means badger and Hund means dog.
0: Yeah, they really went with a straightforward name.
2: So how did Dachshunds go from hunting animals to being stars of the Olympic Games and festivals?
0: In the 1800s, the Queen Victoria of England was a huge animal lover, and she became particularly fond of dachshunds, so the breed became popular across Europe and became a symbol of royalty.
1: Are dachshunds symbols of things besides royalty? I see a lot of them in German folklore and art. Is that Queen Victoria's influence too?
0: Well, she definitely helped, but it's not all Queen Victoria. In Germany, dachshunds also represent luck, loyalty, intelligence, and bravery. And because of their unique shape and playful personalities, artists like Pablo Picasso and Andy Warhol have featured dachshunds.
1: Oh, that's so cool. They became really famous.
0: Yes, very. And I can't wait to see some on Sunday.
2: All right, so if you want to see some too, head to Summer Festival in Olympia Park on Sunday from 11 a.m. to 7 p.m. for Dachshund Day. And kind of in the same theme, we're playing a song from Florence and the Machine, Dog Days Are Over.

Look, money be the color by your gaze. 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Broke dreams, still I'm on the mend. Running up, I'm running up, I'm running up again, yeah. 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

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That's why I went to school then. 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
1: Please Cole.
0: Eve should have never sent the instrumental. Every time I start writing, I get sentimental. Shit, it's just not fair. 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Two young stars was born and y'all gonna die here.